be, and I always want you to be around me. Access to my heart, I gladly give my keys. Always wanna see you, even when I sleep. But we have been fighting since last week. So the sex, it hasn't really been that sweet. What's next? I hope you can forgive my sins. Cause when I'm home, you wouldn't even kiss.

do things you always wanted. Have some fun and live your life. Help me waste a day and find a place that we can face to face. Let me show you around my hood. It's bad meaning bad, like bad meaning good. When it comes to rules,

Allahumma rabba hadhihi da'wati tammah wassalatil qa'imah ati sayyidina Muhammadanil wasilata wal fadilah wasyarafa wad darajatal aliyatar rafi'ah wa ba'athu maqaman mahmudanil ladzi wa'adtah innaka la tukhliful mi'ad.